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And we trying to make it better now, man to man, face to face. Can we erase the racism? With one voice, chase the rhythm. L-O-V-E is what we need to give. Cause we all trying to eat, sleep, breathe.

one but a fool. Darling, I love you, though you treat me cruel. 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